was this big and this important and this great will never die. Well, for a few years, maybe many years, it'll be considered passé and ridiculous. It'll be misrepresented and caricatured and sneered at, or worse, completely ignored. People will laugh about John Travolta, Olivia Newton-John, white polyester suits and platform shoes and going like this. But we had nothing to do with those things and still love disco. Those who didn't understand will never understand. Disco was much more and much better than

burger joints. Cadillac limousines and a company of has-beens and bent backs, sleeping forms on pavement steps, and in libraries and railway stations, in books and banks, in the pages of history, in suicidal cavalry attacks.

0: De Tokio a Buenos Aires, curvando por Helsinki, 102.1, música del mundo.
1: That's one. We don't do this song very much, but I feel like singing, so I guess that's what we're going to do.

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And he's describing the sky and the angels, how they sit, you know, in front of the light. That's what it's about.

so that they can see that it's not where you're going to find your sense of completion. Because ultimately, we're not the avatars we create. We're not the pictures on the film stock. We are the light that shines through. All else is just smoke and mirrors, distracting, and not truly compelling.

0: acceptance can make you invisible in this world. Don't let anything stand in the way of the light that shines through this form. Risk being seen in all of your glory. Our eyes are not viewers, they're also projectors.
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herbs are good for everything. Why these people who want to do so much good for everyone, who call themselves governments and this and that, why them say you must not

We'd like to do an old song written by McKinley Morgan Field. His real name is Superman.